bury. Oh, you're laying me down to a dead and buried on the edge of your knife, staying.

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1: Oh, it's beautiful. 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
0: Yeah, yes it is.
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0: Well, baby, I went down and got it for you.

0: 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Club Beats Non-Stop.
1: I'm hearing sirens in the night. I'm losing battles with a voice that I can fight. These streets are far from black and white.

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8: Welcome, people of tomorrow. 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It is the sound of Tomorrowland. And both of these artists are heading to the Holy Grounds for Conciencia. They'll also be appearing in Ibiza at Calvin's opening night on Tuesdays.

0: Festival Conciencia and Calvin Harris. You should definitely get the Tomorrowland app in your smart device. Take us with you wherever you go. And you can check this show at any time as well. Just one of the perks, amongst many others. So, lots to come in the next 60 minutes, including Alesso, David Guetta. We'll hear from Hugel, talk about his brand new album. But right now we get to play Prosper and Clooney, Free Your Mind.
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0: Hey, Summer Smash. It will be part of your playlist for this summer wherever you go. So let's hear the story behind it from Clooney.
1: Gosha from Prosper came round to mine to do a studio session. My house had a power cut, so we just stopped the session and went for dinner, and then Harvey met us at dinner. They added like the stab, you know, the really dun dun dun dun. They added a few more drum layers as well, so it was literally the perfect collaboration, but their parts made the song like into a hit.
0: Now let's relive the madness.
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0: A busy week for Anima in Ibiza with the opening party of Eden at Universe, joined by RG, Mathami and Notre Dame. But have you been to Hotel Anima? Cassian has.
1: Yeah, I call it Hotel Anima. I was staying there a couple of weeks ago in Ibiza for a week, and my inbox was definitely blown up. I can't imagine what his was like. Hey, I'm not sure how many DJs are going to leave. We all just, we're just leveraging FOMO against our fellow DJs.
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0: 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I need to find out.

0: That is Mor Grab, who is coming to the Holy Grounds for Conciencia. The countdown is on, and next week we will celebrate with 30 days to go. Can you believe it? We will just play live music all day, so don't miss that on One World Radio. Right now, though, let's play somebody who's coming. I say somebody. Let's play three guys known as Medusa who are coming to the Holy Grounds, not only doing a back-to-back with Kevin DeVries, but also performing as Medusa 3. They will perform this, our brand new tune of the week.
1: Your tune of the week.

0: So finally, they share it. Alesso with One Republic. It is In Your Eyes. Been a long time coming, and here Alesso explains all.
1: We're both super excited about it. We were FaceTiming the other day about it, talking, and he's on tour in Europe right now. He was in Germany, and then we were going back and forth on FaceTime while I was like doing changes to it.
0: Looking forward to hearing that live.
2: 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This is

0: Rexha, that is Sad Girls. Now let's talk about a three-piece from Norway. We've got to define this kind of music, but what genre is it? Tell us, Bowser.
1: I have to call it Scandi House, but it's more of a funky, groovy house, I would say.
2: We were trying to like put it in the genre, but we couldn't because it's a mixture between like the disco funk house.
0: So let's get on some Scandi House.
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1: Love playing this. An amazing rework from West End on Inspector Norse. 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

0: How good is that? New music from Lost Frequencies, who will be stage hosting the Great Library with an amazing lineup. Why not check it out on the Tomorrowland app? And as this is new music, let's find out how Lost Frequencies feels about releasing.
1: Remember when I was releasing music before, I was really feeling like it was my birthday. Like, I was super excited to go and see the comments, etc. But the thing is, I think today now, I know how much time it takes for my music to grow. But I think my tracks, they're very slow growers. And it's not on the first day I get the real feedback of the track. It's more like a few weeks in, if I play a show and I play the track, and then you have the feedback from the crowd. That's the most rewarding moment. And that's also my favorite part.
0: So that's good timing for the festival, as he'll be there and we'll be familiar with this by then.
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Armin van Buuren celebrating 25 years of A State of Trance. He'll bring that to the festival this summer. And Martin Garrix is going to be there for both weekends. Currently, though, in New York City at the Barclays Center.

0: Martin Garrix and Ed Sheeran.
1: So back to Ed Sheeran. Rewind, repeat it. I feel like we've been teasing a lot. I'm so sorry. We started the song 10 years ago, and I was with Ed last month in New York, and we had some fun. We had a lot of fun together. Anyway, guys, I love you so much. Sorry for being a very big tease.
0: We'll forgive you. Now we continue. Your current number one in the Tomorrowland Top 30 countdown is another.
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0: album. It is a girl with the fantastic Ultranate. How good is that? It's called Talk to You. The album is called 21 and it drops June 26th. Not long to wait. Also, coming to the Holy Grounds this summer.
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0: And that's where we head now to relive the madness.

0: Lethal Industry played live at the festival by Tiesto. Don't forget, next week on Wednesday, we'll play nothing but live music as we celebrate 30 days to Conciencia. Somebody who's coming is Sonny Federa, and he's dropped his album today. Can we do it all again?
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on of the best of One World Radio, the sound of Tomorrowland. Thanks for checking us out. We'll be back same time, same place next week. And make sure you join us for that 30-day countdown next Wednesday. I'll leave you with El Figo and stick around for Dub Dogs and Fezzo next.

Earlier this month, I played EDC Las Vegas, Electric Daisy Carnival. It was an amazing night, and the first track set the tone, because that was the one you just heard, Don't Lose Your Head, by Tiësto, together with Olivia Sebastianelli. And this track is now out everywhere. I hope you like it. Let me know on my socials. The full set of what I played at EDC Las Vegas is on my YouTube channel right now. 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

That was Dory and Amy Wiles and KLP Imagination out on Musical Freedom. Before that, Tarik and Center Court, Thunderbolt and RSCL and Seppa, The Pressure. And this is Lumine, here for us.

This is Prismatic by Tiësto, and in the mix you just heard Cara OK and Paige Tomlinson here once again. Before that, Keller and Surba 55, Power of Love, and Groove Baby and K1, Who Will Find Me. And this is RJ to Reveal.

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Prismatic in the mix by Tiesto. You just heard Edu Bravo, Reality Reboot, Motorcycle as the Rush Comes in the Stone Van Broeken remix, Josh Lane, Rattle the Void, and the Glasgow World Collide. This is Radiohead, everything in the right place, Oscar Edit.

There was Azuro, Until Dawn. Before that, B-Ways, DJ Heartstring, and Saida, A Thousand Lies. Jackson, If You Want It, and Darby, Atura, and Vic, What I Need. And just like that, this hour of Prismatic is coming to an end. Time for only one more tune. I hope you liked the mix. Let me know on my socials, at Tiesto. And if you want to hear more tracks like this, check out my Prismatic by Tiesto playlist on Spotify. This is the last one for the week. 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